We're doing your 9 o'clock three for all tonight. Three songs from yesterday and today. The album that had the Butcher cover released originally. On this date in 1966, the Beatles, a TUE.

Don't forget now about the WTUE birthday bash on Saturday, August 25th at the Rose Music Center at the Heights. It features this guy. Used to be with a band called Poison, of course. Talking about Brett Michaels and Poison. And nothing but a good time at TUE.

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take my hand and come with me, because you look so fine that I really want to make you mine. I say you look so fine that I really want to make you mine. 4, 5, 6, come on and get your kicks. Now you don't need

Yep, lead singer David Coverdale retired back in December of 2025, putting a nice note on the website. Says he has to enjoy the reflections on his career and his life with his family and enjoy his retirement. Way to go, David Coverdale. We are rocking nonstop with Boston from the first one. 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

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I wanna-

Featured these guys on the 9 o'clock 3 for All as the Yesterday and Today Butcher album cover was released on this date back in 1966. This was much later. It's the title track to Let It Be, Dayton's Rock Station TUE.

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0: 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David Gilmour, Pink Floyd, his black Strat guitar set an all-time record at auction recently, $14.55 million. That's incredible. It's Pink Floyd.
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tomorrow, tomorrow. My goal today is to remember all the things I needed to get done yesterday and put them off until Wednesday. Why? It's Two for Tuesday. 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

sure if it's Tuesday or just a second Monday. 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

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Thunderstruck AC/DC here on the Late Show of Rock and Roll. It's the Red Eye Rock Lounge radio show. Watching this interview online with Angus Young, ask him, like, how do you get so much energy over these years, you know? He said, I'm the laziest person ever. I just turn on a switch when I hit the stage.

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Presets are ready.

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2: What we've got here is failure to communicate. Some men you just can't reach. So you get what we had here last week, which is the way he wants it. Well, he gets it.

0: 104.7 TUE, Dayton's Rock Station. Let's talk food on the program. We always like to. Something about working the third shift hours, man. We always get hungry when we start working. And I want to let you know that Chick-fil-A is once again America's favorite chicken chain, according to YouGov. YouGov's latest poll shows that Chick-fil-A is number one, KFC's number two, and Popeye's is number three.
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0: T. Holy shit, it's only Tuesday. On the bright side, HSITFT. 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

0: calling. Are we reaching? See, he keeps hanging up. 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
1: 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Gotta love Two for Tuesday, my second favorite day of the week. It's the Red Eye Rock Lounge. What's up?
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1: Partly sunny, breezy, and mild today with a high of 76 degrees and the chance for some showers and thunderstorms by evening. I'm Storm Team 2 meteorologist Jamie Drosik with the Miami Valley's certified most accurate forecast.
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0: 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All right. You ready for this?
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0: 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Hey, Peter.
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Tickets to go see Joe Bonamassa up on the contest page right now. Thank you, Bud Light Next Ticket Pass. 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

Coming up on the way, details on the WTUE birthday bash and how you can win free tickets. That's up after this double shot from Guns N' Roses. 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

So the annual Rock for Ronnie concert in the park raised over $125,000 for the Ronnie James Dio Stand Up and Shout Cancer Fund. 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

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It's Dayton's Rock Station. I'm Dave. Thank you so much for hanging out with me on this Two for Tuesday. Appreciate all of you. So I don't know if you guys have been watching the World Cup at all. I catch it from time to time. I always

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we got some tickets for you to win to go to the birthday bash featuring Brett Michaels and Great White, all brought to you by Cassano's Pizza, co-presented by Bo Townsend Ford and Neutral Vodka Seltzer. It's happening at the Rose, and if you want to win some tickets, that contest is exclusively on our Instagram.

I'm talking money. I'm talking free money and how it could be yours. And I got the details coming up after this double shot from Aerosmith. Two for Tuesday, T-Wee.

0: back to back from Van Halen Institute for Tuesday, Dayton's Rock Station, 104.7 WTUE. What's going on? Dave here with you. Coming up this Sunday, of course, is Father's Day, and that means it's time for the annual Breakfast with the Beatles Live out at the Frays Pavilion. 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People bringing their dads or dads bringing their kids. 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So hopefully we'll see you out at the Frays Pavilion. 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

All right, so I am out and about on Friday afternoon. Come join me. I'll be at TJ Chumps. I got details for you after this double shot from the Black Crows on TUE.

Double shot from the Black Crows, two for Tuesday, Dayton's Rock Station, 104.7 WTUE. All right, yeah, I am out this Friday afternoon at TJ Chump's. I'm going to be out there as the U.S. men's national team takes on Australia.

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0: Dear Tuesday, you're like Monday's ugly cousin, but you're still our pal because you're the only place to get two for Tuesday.
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Tom Petty and Heartbreakers into the Great Wide Open. Couple of Heartbreakers got a new album out. Mike Campbell and the Dirty Knobs. They got Mike Campbell on guitar and vocals. They got Steve Ferroni on the drums. There's two Heartbreakers right there. New album came out last Friday. It's called Mission of Mercy. I listened a couple of times over the weekend. It's a really solid Mike Campbell record. If you're a fan, you should check it out. 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

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I'm Johnny T and T Tilford. Bob and Tom Show, they're going to be back on tomorrow morning. On Wednesday morning, that always gets us comedian Allie Breen. She'll check in about 9 with Ask Allie. 8, a little bit before she gets there, it's another chance to win $2,500. 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

That's Doors, Riders in the Storm. 104.7 TUE. Maybe the greatest moment ever at our iHeartRadio Music Festival was when Billy Joel Armstrong threw his little tantrum like a drunken, spoiled brat. He melted down on stage, started screaming, cursing at the crowd, throwing his guitar around, walked right out the stage, right out the back door, and pretty much straight into rehab. 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

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I'm Tony T and T Tilford. Our old buddy Ted Nugent's coming back to town. He's playing Rose Music Center on July the 12th. 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I saw Ted open for Aerosmith once. Aerosmith had just got sober and back on the road. They're done with Mirrors Tour, and Ted opened up. That was a rocking good show.

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three horrible facts. Today is not Friday. Tomorrow is not Friday. Even the day after that is not Friday. Here's a terrific fact. 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

That's Bon Jovi off their first album. It's a Runaway. 104.7 TUE, Dayton's Rock Station. I'm Tony TNT Tilford. Bob and Tom Show back at it tomorrow morning. Hey, start at 5, they go till 10. And tomorrow, you'll get comedian Allie Green checking in right about 9 o'clock. 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

Hart, rocking a Magic Man, 104.7 TUE, Dayton's Rock Station. I am Tony TNT Tilford. Metallica's got a couple of weeks left in their European Stadium Tour. They wrap that up right on the 4th of July. They got a little time off late summer, and then they're back at it at the Sphere in Vegas. Every single one of those shows is sold out. They said they'll add more, but they're going to wait till Ticketmaster figures out how to sell all those tickets without pissing off the Metallica fans. 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

Metallica rocking wherever I may roam. 104.7 TUE. I'm Tony T and T Tilford. Mellencamp's doing that greatest hits tour down at Riverbend. So it's going to be a 2.5 hour show. Question is, can Mellencamp go 2.5 hours without smoking a cigarette? I don't think so. So how many cigarettes is he going to smoke during that 2.5 hour show? He's playing all greatest hits. Now let's set the over-under at 5.5 cigarettes that Mellencamp smokes in 2.5 hours. 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